but yet to come, in times past. There are Christian things that I see, even in mirrors now. For the pictures created, no clear line to guide the blurred scenery, and it is this illusion that obstructs the beauty that make me forget these things. Thus I am thrown to whom I love, and when they tell the story, the audience are surprised, not in the mental brilliance of their act, but in them, in the one ready to be born, who shares my true reflection, awakening.

tear flowing down. Blank spaces like traps for anything. All that weeps is gone, and falling images, star, star. Across the gap of months, all the victims have been licked off.

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0: down.
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I only drink when I overthink. I only smoke when I drink. And I only drink.

can see a limit, I can see a body, I can feel a difference. A thing called time, yeah, I track it with the digits. Satellite business, I was in space. Communication with the energy for forgiveness. Communication with the energy disappearing. Communication with the memory reappearing. The love and the care and the words I was given. The memory is fading like a dream, but I'm carried by a spirit that I'm back looking in it. Through the eyes of my child, I can see an inner vision. Through the eyes of my child, I can see you in my vision. Through the eyes of my child, I can see an inner vision. Through the eyes of my child, I can see you in my vision. Thinking maybe there's no ends, maybe just infinity, maybe no beginnings, maybe just bridges. Thinking maybe there's no ends, maybe just infinity, maybe no beginnings.

ridicule. All three of those R's are essential. Yes, it is protest. Yes, it is boycotting. Yes, it is getting farmers to paint the side of their barn saying, we don't fuck with fascists. Hopefully I'm allowed to say that word on here. Probably should have asked first. That's my own refusal.

here if the weather permit. No score, but might get an assist. No Lord, just get in the bin. You were winning, you were so sure, then you were thin. I was in, but I was so bored, I left with a win. In the beginning, I was so poor, but everyone was in a similar state. Living estates, not a single bill in the gates. Not a wrinkle, time slipping away. Life gives and it takes, so I ain't giving you grace for a little mistake. Give him an inch and he'll piss in your grave. If you're the type to take whatever you can get around me, what you need to be protecting is your neck. Cause all these ties can be severed in a sec. Problems of the heart, don't let them affect your head. It's only human flesh, like Hannibal Lecter said. I couldn't care less if I never get the cred. Even if it means you die once, never be a beg. So give me 9 months, we can resurrect the dead. Give me 9 months, we can resurrect the dead. If the other side comes, you can let him be ahead. But just give me 9 months, 9 months, 9 months. 9 months, 9 months.

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1: 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The bite is terrorist, the bark is the petition. From the cradle to the barbershop to prison, you man are half-assed.

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Good, delete the lectures from the target of the mission. The future dictator sparking a resistance. It's fun and games till you start to spot the difference. Soon they'd rather you dead than start an opposition. I'd rather break a few eggs to calm the optimism. In past lives saw my partner's wrong decisions. You let the numbers multiply, I'd rather long division. That's the vision.

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And I only drink when I overthink. I only smoke when I pray. And I only drink when I overthink.

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All my family trouble. I fucking finally finish my. Ladies, you never know, but it's a task. Without the name, all women in touch. I'll be drawing shapes on what I'm most. Spiritual fluid to cover my trust. Step in my lane, feel close to your crush. Can I put a name change for that?

can see a limit, I can see a body, I can feel a difference, a thing called time. Yeah, I track it with the digits, satellite business, I was in space. Communication with the energy for forgiveness, communication with the energy disappearing, communication with the memory reappearing, the love and the care and the words I was given. The memory is fading like a dream, but I'm carried by a spirit and I'm back looking in it. Through the eyes of my child, I can see an inner vision. Through the eyes of my child, I can see you in my vision. Through the eyes of my child, I can see an inner vision. Through the eyes of my child, I can see you in my vision. Thinking maybe there's no ends, maybe just infinity, maybe no beginnings, maybe just bridges. Thinking maybe there's no ends, maybe just infinity, maybe no beginnings.

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An idea that

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Hopefully I'm allowed to say that word on here. Probably should have asked first. That's my own refusal.

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And it is hoped that it will remain isolated from man and the environment at the bottom of the ocean forever. The same operation took place in the Pacific Ocean, 25 miles from...

0: the Environmental Protection Agency decided to find out what became of the barrels of waste. The first exploration was in the Pacific Ocean. The finding? That some of the barrels had leaked and radioactive material had been dispersed to the sea life and in the sediment of the surrounding area.
1: Yeah.

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These days I don't care. I cut that part of myself off, but I still feel the pain in the phantom limb. Muscle memory makes me wanna swing a sword, but I remember that they used to call me Anakin. 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
1: I know why there is an echo in a hollow,
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0: why breath is black,
3: why liver is bloody,
1: why a cow has horns,
4: why a woman is affectionate,
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I can see it in a vision through the eyes of my child. I can see you in my vision. Thinking maybe there's no ends, maybe just infinity, maybe no beginnings, maybe just bridges. Thinking maybe there's no ends, maybe just infinity, maybe no beginnings.